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Slowly changing landscape.

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Get out of the way. Get out of the way. Get out of the way. Get out of the way. Get out of the way. Get out of the way. Get out of the way. Get out of the way. Get out of the way. Get out of the way. Get out of the way. Get out of the way. Get out of the way. Get out of the way. Get out of the way. Get out of the way. Get out of the way. Get out of the way. Get out of the way. Get out of the way. Get out of the way. Get out of the way. Get out of the way. Get out of the way. Get out of the way. Get out of the way. Get out of the way. Get out of the way. Get out of the way. Get out of the way. Get out of the way. Get out of the way. Get out of the way. Get out of the way. Get out of the way. Get out of the way. Get out of the way. Get out of the way. Get out of the way. Get out of the way. Get out of the way. Get out of the way. Get out of the way. Get out of the way. Get out of the way. Get out of the way. Get out of the way. Get out of the way. Get out of the way. Get out of the way. Get out of the way. Get out of the way. Get out of the way.

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1: Too much booty in the pants.
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4: 6 million ways to die. Choose one.
5: Dance all. Up to the time.

0: 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What was hot out here, man? It is hot today.
1: You know it's hot out.
0: Yeah, I just said that. I said it's hot out here, man.
1: Yeah, you know it's hot, too.
0: Yeah, that's why I said it, man. It is hot.

dreams too many in a depressed society. For my health, I have to rest, I have to stop watching TV. I go outside, I walk some more to see what is next to me. And I saw you and then I knew how a smile can give